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Art Farmer, I'll Walk Alone. Wynton Kelly was a part of that 1954 recording date. I'm Helen Wigger. Thank you so much for joining me today. Here's a piece called Any Place I Hang My Hat, Libby York.

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Solo work from John Pizzarelli, performing Pat Metheny's James, and earlier Sonny Criss with Out of Nowhere. More great music to come. I'm Helen Wigger. Thanks for joining me today. Here's Jay Thomas with Sophisticated Lady.

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recorded in France 25 years ago in the year 2000. That was Spanky Wilson, The Very Thought of You, Philippe Milanta on piano. I'm Helen Wigger. Thanks for joining me today. Time to bring on the Hot Club of Detroit with Blues Up and Down.

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1: I remember the relief when I talked to you about that conversation with someone that left me feeling a little subpar. I remember when you told me about the thing that scares you more than any other thing, and you thought that saying it out loud would make it worse, but... You said you didn't fully trust me yet, but your mind was leaping ahead a little to the time when you would trust me more than anyone else in the world. That's the kind of trust right there, I said. And you rolled your eyes.

I was waiting for your response. The delay isn't always what I think, but possibly the result of some kind of transmission or routing or reception error. I couldn't tell if you disapproved of what I said, were mulling over what I said, or maybe you were merely typing. As it happened, there was this little puzzle you'd been turning over in your head for days, and out of nowhere, the answer presented itself. You described it as the second best feeling in the world.

6:37 a.m., and we stood there at gate 98 at the intersection of the two TVs that faced away from each other at a 45-degree angle, their images and audio 1 second out of sync. There was zero chance that I was getting on that plane.

Lorraine Feather. I don't mean to make a big deal out of it. And earlier in our set, Regina Carter, It Don't Mean a Thing. Well, one thing that means a lot to us, your support of this jazz station. I'm Helen Wigger. Have a terrific weekend as we close out with Hendrik Mierkens.

0: 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I'm Sheila Reed, and I hope you can stay with us for more fantastic music.
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That was Sweet Baby Jay with Suddenly in Walk Bud. Earlier, quartet of musicians led by Joshua Redman with Silly Little Love Song. Here's the Duke Ellington Orchestra with Cottontail.

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0: 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I'm Sheila Reed, and I hope you can stay with us for more fantastic music.
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6: Hey, everybody. Welcome to this edition of Friday Jazz. I'm Bob Studebaker with a 1997 Sherman Irby release, with James Hurt playing piano, Eric Rivas is the bassist, Dana Murphy the drummer, and the title of this, and it's a great start for the hour, is Mama Faye.

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So I'll start living a lifetime. I forgot I wanted for me. And you start being the person

Hey, welcome. Welcome to Friday Jazz. I'm Bob Studebaker here with a relatively eclectic collection of really good music. And no hurry whatsoever. We're just going to take our time, enjoy one great song after another. Joe Williams right there from his album Then Is Now, that is Changes. And while I typically don't play two singers in a row, I'm going to right now. Here is Dakota Staton.

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Stella by Starlight from Elias Haslanger right there. Guitarist Sylvain Luke, Sharma Gauria before that. A great version of Early Autumn came from John Pizzarelli with Harry Allen. And Claire Martin sings a Joni Mitchell tune right now. This is Be Cool.

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From his album Trio Talk, that is pianist Lafayette Harris Jr., working with bassist Dwayne Dolphin when Art Harper was the drummer, and the song was written by Cedar Walton. It's called Bolivia. I'm Bob Studebaker. Up next is Abby Lincoln's recording of Afro Blue.

That is George Freeman right there, Once in a While, the title of the tune. Abby Lincoln gave us Afro Blue and Joe Lovano and the NDR Big Band. That's how we finish up the hour. This is titled His Dreams.

0: 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I'm Sheila Reed, and I hope you can stay with us for more fantastic music.
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5: Here is Dr. Billy Taylor and his magnificent song, I Wish I Knew How It Would Feel to Be Free.

That is guitarist Charlie Byrd, and he's pretty much the guy who brought bossa nova to the States back in the early 60s, working there many years later with Scott Hamilton. A song called My Inspiration, and sounded very Brazilian because the music of Brazil was always Charlie Byrd's inspiration. I'm Bob Studebaker. Diana Krall sings with Terrence Blanchard right now. Let's get lost.

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The band Zona Sul with Sophie Wagner singing, that is Dreamer. And before that, we heard pianist Tommy Flanagan, I Cover the Waterfront. A trumpeter now, Clark Terry, with Out of Nowhere.

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Yeah, we just heard the Acoustic Jazz Quartet and the old tune Alone Together. That was preceded by vocalist Terry Thornton and I Believe in You. And here's a kind of a fun way to wrap up this session of Friday Jazz. Pianist Takashi just uses one name and his tune Moco Moco.

0: 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I'm Sheila Reed, and I hope you can stay with us for more fantastic music.
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9: We will begin this collection of Almost the Weekend Jazz with Ileana Elias from her album Love Stories. This is Angel Eyes.

Title of that is Backbeat, a great pairing of Jerry Mulligan and Johnny Hodges. Hi, welcome to Really Good Music, a Bob Studebaker. Al Dow's quintet now has Etta Cox on vocals of The Late Late Show.

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listener-supported jazz with guitarist Ronnie Ben-Hur, Mama B, the title. David Hazeltine, before that, doing Thelonious Monk's Ask Me Now. And Lenny Marcus is next. He titled this Garaldi's Dilemma. It's a tribute to Vince Garaldi.

origin. Our reporters don't try to tell you what to think. 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

I hope you've enjoyed this collection of listener-supported jazz. Best music on the radio, as far as I'm concerned. And I hope you had a good time with it. I'm Bob Studebaker. Jackie Ryan right there. I Don't Want to Cry Anymore. I'm going to conclude with a guitarist, and a really good one, too. This is Jimmy Ponder's recording of Billie Holiday's God Bless the Child.

0: 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I'm Sheila Reed, and I hope you can stay with us for more fantastic music.
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5: Starting this hour of great music with the drummer leading the band, it's Aaron Sieber, a song written by Al Foster titled Brandon. Warren Wolf plays vibes, Tim Green on alto.

Kurt Elling, and a song originally recorded by a Canadian rock and roll band. The title of that is Undone. I'm Bob Studebaker. Welcome to this edition of Listener-Supported Jazz. I have an absolute classic right now. Count Basie and the orchestra, and April in Paris.

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The Larry McDonough Quartet with Miles Davis's Flamenco Sketches. And that piece that sounded rather French was called A French Touch, came from Richard Galliano. And up next, you're in Israel. This is Better Days.

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Kevin Mahogany's beautiful treatment of Billy Strayhorn's Lush Life. Leads into a little something different here. It's called Ain't No Gong Show. It's drummer Roger Humphreys and his band. Sean Jones is featured on trumpet, and he wrote the tune.

A Karen Allison recording of Double Rainbow right there, leading into the final song for this hour. This is pianist Red Garland and Dizzy Gillespie's Burke's Works.

0: 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I'm Sheila Reed, and I hope you can stay with us for more fantastic music.
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6: 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Welcome to Jazz. Great for the weekend. Great for any time, but it's the weekend, so why not enjoy jazz? I'm Bob Studebaker, and all of this music is made possible by listeners' support, so thank you very, very much for that. Up first, Joey DeFrancesco, El Solo Mio.

Yeah, truer words were never committed to paper, and never better sung than when Ella Fitzgerald did it. That's, of course, Duke Ellington's timeless statement that it don't mean a thing if it ain't got that swing. Ella Fitzgerald there, Barney Kessel, the guitarist. Stay with the old stuff. Alan Vache redoing Stompin' at the Savoy right now.

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he was called the father of jazz piano. Earl Fotherhines right there, doing the old favorite, I Can't Give You Anything But Love. Benny Carter with Wesley Whitfield on vocals before that. The title was I'm the Caring Kind. And here's something now that you don't hear every day. The great trumpeter Freddie Hubbard recorded with Oscar Peterson. The title of this is Portrait of Jenny.

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We hope you're enjoying the music. 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

0: Gene Ammons and Little Girl Blue in a legendary live recording right now.
1: All right, we're going to try a new song. This is a song written by Eddie Harris. Today was the first time we ever saw it. So, with your help, we might do it. This is called Cold Duck Time.

A beautiful Sherry Roberts recording of Very Early, preceded by Les McCann and Eddie Harris having some fun with Cold Duck Time at the Montreux Jazz Festival many years ago. To wrap it all up now, Mark Copeland and Country Hum.

0: 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I'm Sheila Reed, and I hope you can stay with us for more fantastic music.
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8: We begin this collection of Weekend Jazz with a TV show theme song. Gary Burton playing vibes with some friends, doing the theme song from Frasier called Toss Salad and Scrambled Eggs.

Jazz on the Weekend with a couple of old favorites playing an old favorite right there. Saxophonist Lester Young, pianist Teddy Wilson, and Gershwin's Love Is Here to Stay. I'm Bob Studebaker, here until the end of the hour with a whole lot of great music, all made possible by listener support. I think this next one here is my favorite ever version of the song Charade. It's played here by Sonny Fortune.

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Absolutely beautiful. From arguably the most influential of all the jazz guitarists through history. Arguably. Wes Montgomery, and that's called Theodora. I'm Bob Studebaker. We heard Nancy Wilson singing with Cannonball Adderley pretty early in her career before that. That was Save Your Love for Me. A Pianist is next. Bebo Valdez with Romance en la Habana.

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Saturday Jazz with a nice one from Mike Scott there called Boom Diddle It. That's the title. Up next, another unusual title, Asa Nisi Masa, guitarist Colter Harper and friends.

Tamara Tooney with Max Leek playing keys. He wrote the arrangement. Mike Tamara featured on sax. That is a Stevie Wonder tune called Moon Blue. Before that, Richie Culp playing alto with organist Tony Monaco, No Longer Alone. And to conclude the hour, Alexa Tarantino, Wisp After Wisp.

0: 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I'm Sheila Reed, and I hope you can stay with us for more fantastic music.
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7: Up first in this collection, Al Hood and his H2 Jazz Ted. The title of the tune is Cleopatra's Asp.

That is guitarist Russ Spiegel and the Russ Spiegel Organ Group. Miami Girl is the title. Welcome to this edition of Saturday Jazz. Harry Connick Jr. now celebrating Cole Porter with a really nice recording of True Love.

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Sure, jazz was created here in America, but it didn't take long at all before people all over the world wanted to hear it and wanted to make it themselves, too. What we just heard was a vocalist from South Africa, and I'm a big fan of hers, too. Her name is Tali Manon. That's her tune, Tula Mtwana, then in parentheses, Africa Lullaby. She records in Hong Kong, and her producer is a guitarist, an engineer, and just a guy who does everything named Dan Lavelle. And here is Dan with his own band, Jazz Organics. The title of this is Philosopher's Walk.

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I really wanted to hear a vocal version of that song, whose title is obviously Nancy with a Laughing Face. And that was Karen Allison. And I'm Bob Studebaker. Just want to say a couple of things here. First, thank you for listening. Thank you for supporting Jazz on the Radio. And here is how the session wraps up. This is Grant Geisman and Tiki Time.

0: 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I'm Sheila Reed, and I hope you can stay with us for more fantastic music.
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That is perhaps their most famous song. It's the Modern Jazz Quartet, and the song their pianist John Lewis wrote in honor of Django Reinhardt, and it's called simply Django. Welcome to Really Good Music for the Weekend. I'm Bob Studebaker. Up next, trumpeter Lee Morgan and Whisper Not, Benny Golson's tune.

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If you're enjoying the music you hear, please tell your friends about us. 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

two distinctly different pianists working beautifully together, Oscar Peterson and Count Basie, These Foolish Things. That was Sophie Millman who sang Daydream. And Stefan Harris is next. The title of this is African Tarantella.

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The wonderful voice of Carmen McRae right there. I'm Bob Studebaker, wishing you a great time for the rest of your weekend. We conclude this hour of Weekend Jazz now with Marian McPartland at the piano. This is Singin' the Blues.

0: 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I'm Sheila Reed, and I hope you can stay with us for more fantastic music.
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8: Welcome to a collection of jazz that begins with a virtuoso clarinetist. It's Eddie Daniels playing Blue Waltz.

They are the Blue Note 7. Or at least they were. Some years back, a group of all-stars got together to celebrate the legacy of Blue Note Records. In fact, the album was called Mosaic, a celebration of Blue Note. That is Dolphin Dance, Herbie Hancock's tune. Robbie Coltrane played sax. Up next, Stanley Turrentine plays sax with organist Shirley Scott. Yeah, the title of this is Hip Twist.

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Well, that beautiful piece is pianist Craig Davis paying tribute to legendary pianist Dodo Marmarosa in a recording of Tone Paintings. Melody Gardot sang Quiet Fire, and it's Jim Rotondi's tribute to Ray Charles now, a recording of One Mint Julep.

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Yeah, everybody seemed to like that. Weekend Jazz with Aaron Sieber, that's called Brandon. And the Brian Lynch Eddie Palmieri Project is next with Jazz Impromptu.

Something recorded some years ago by trumpeter Terrence Blanchard with the late Jeannie Bryson. That is one of those great old tunes, Nice Work, if you could get it. Now, Bob Studebaker, you could certainly say that about my job, sitting here with a great collection of music, no hurry at all, and occasionally I find myself running out of time, which is the case for this collection, so I'm going to say thank you for listening, thank you for supporting Jazz on the Radio, and wrap it up with Kevin Stout and Brian Booth, my one and only love.

0: 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I'm Sheila Reed, and I hope you can stay with us for more fantastic music.
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5: We begin this collection of Weekend Jazz with Mary Stallings singing Gypsy in My Soul.

Welcome. Welcome to jazz. Welcome to what I think of as the best music you'll ever find on the radio. That was a bit of a legendary recording session there. It happened in the early 40s with legendary stride pianist James P. Johnson and Vic Dickerson playing trombone. Sid Catlett, a very notable drummer, was on the session. And that was Sidney DeParis playing trumpet. And he wrote the tune. It's called Call of the Blues, James P. Johnson. I'm Bob Studebaker, and I have a contemporary recording now. A couple of trumpet players who have done a fair amount of work together. Here we have Ray Vega and Thomas Marriott, and a song written by Cedar Walton titled Firm Roots.

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a truly phenomenal pianist right there, who his playing was actually known to millions because he was the featured pianist on the kids' TV show, Mr. Rogers' Neighborhood. His name was Johnny Costa, and what a killer version of Harold Arlen's Get Happy. Rebecca Paris before that with You Don't Know Me. And a tribute to Billy Strayhorn here from Russell Miller. This is titled For Strays.

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A pianist originally from Panama, that is Danilo Perez with his trio, and Stevie Wonder's tune, Overjoyed. Pretty nice. And up next is trumpeter Taft Jordan, a gorgeous rendition of Lost in Meditation.

Duke Ellington and Billy Strayhorn wrote the music for that. Duke was never satisfied with the lyrics they come up with, so they ended up getting Johnny Mercer to write them, and that was Ron Gill singing them. It was Satin Doll right there. And to wrap up this collection of jazz on the radio, it's David Chesky, and the title of this is Club Del Sol.

0: 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I'm Sheila Reed, and I hope you can stay with us for more fantastic music.
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6: Hello and welcome. Welcome to Jazz. Great for the weekend. Great for any time, but it's the weekend, so why not enjoy jazz? I'm Bob Studebaker, and all of this music is made possible by listeners' support, so thank you very, very much for that. Up first, Joey DeFrancesco, O Sole Mio.

Yeah, truer words were never committed to paper, and never better sung than when Ella Fitzgerald did it. That's, of course, Duke Ellington's timeless statement that it don't mean a thing if it ain't got that swing. Ella Fitzgerald there, Barney Kessel, the guitarist. Stay with the old stuff. Alan Vache redoing Stomping at the Savoy right now.

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He was called the father of jazz piano. Earl Fotherhines right there, doing the old favorite, I Can't Give You Anything But Love. Benny Carter with Wesley Whitfield on vocals before that. The title was I'm the Caring Kind. And here's something now that you don't hear every day. The great trumpeter Freddie Hubbard recorded with Oscar Peterson. The title of this is Portrait of Jenny.

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0: Gene Emmons and Little Girl Blue in a legendary live recording right now.
1: All right, we're going to try a new song. This is a song written by Eddie Harris. Today was the first time we ever saw it. So, with your help, we might do it. This is called Cold Duck Time.

A beautiful Sherry Roberts recording of Very Early, preceded by Les McCann and Eddie Harris having some fun with Cold Duck Time at the Montreux Jazz Festival many years ago. To wrap it all up now, Mark Copeland and Country Hum.

0: 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I'm Sheila Reed, and I hope you can stay with us for more fantastic music.
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8: We begin this collection of Weekend Jazz with a TV show theme song. Gary Burton playing vibes with some friends doing the theme song from Frasier called Tossed Salad and Scrambled Eggs.

Jazz on the weekend with a couple of old favorites playing an old favorite right there. Saxophonist Lester Young, pianist Teddy Wilson, and Gershwin's Love Is Here to Stay. I'm Bob Studebaker, here until the end of the hour with a whole lot of great music, all made possible by listener support. I think this next one here is my favorite ever version of the song Charade. It's played here by Sonny Fortune.

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Absolutely beautiful. From arguably the most influential of all the jazz guitarists through history. Arguably. Wes Montgomery, and that's called Theodora. I'm Bob Studebaker. We heard Nancy Wilson singing with Cannonball Adderley pretty early in her career before that. That was Save Your Love for Me. A Pianist is next. Bebo Valdez with Romance en la Habana.

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Saturday Jazz with a nice one from Mike Scott there called Boom Diddle It. That's the title. Up next, another unusual title, Asanisa.

Tamara Tooney. With Max Leek playing keys, he wrote the arrangement. Mike Tamaro featured on sax. That is a Stevie Wonder tune called Moon Blue. Before that, Richie Cole playing alto with organist Tony Monaco, No Longer Alone. And to conclude the hour, Alexa Tarantino, Wisp After Wisp.

0: 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I'm Sheila Reed, and I hope you can stay with us for more fantastic music.
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6: 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The title of the tune is Cleopatra's Asp.

That is guitarist Russ Spiegel and the Russ Spiegel Organ Group. Miami Girl is the title. Welcome to this edition of Saturday Jazz. Harry Connick Jr. now celebrating Cole Porter with a really nice recording of True Love.

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Sure, jazz was created here in America, but it didn't take long at all before people all over the world wanted to hear it and wanted to make it themselves, too. What we just heard was a vocalist from South Africa, and I'm a big fan of hers, too. Her name is Tali Manon. That's her tune, Tula Mtwana, then in parentheses, Africa Lullaby. She records in Hong Kong, and her producer is a guitarist, an engineer, and just a guy who does everything named Dan Lavelle. And here is Dan with his own band, Jazz Organics. The title of this is Philosopher's Walk.

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I really wanted to hear a vocal version of that song, whose title is obviously Nancy with a Laughing Face. And that was Karen Allison. And I'm Bob Studebaker. Just want to say a couple of things here. First, thank you for listening. Thank you for supporting Jazz on the Radio. And here is how the session wraps up. This is Grant Geisman and Tiki Time.

0: 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I'm Sheila Reed, and I hope you can stay with us for more fantastic music.
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That is perhaps their most famous song. It's the Modern Jazz Quartet, and the song their pianist John Lewis wrote in honor of Django Reinhardt, and it's called simply Django. Welcome to Really Good Music for the Weekend. I'm Bob Studebaker. Up next, trumpeter Lee Morgan and Whisper Not, Benny Golson's tune.

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If you're enjoying the music you hear, please tell your friends about us. 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

two distinctly different pianists working beautifully together, Oscar Peterson and Count Basie, These Foolish Things. That was Sophie Millman who sang Daydream. And Stefan Harris is next. The title of this is African Tarantella.

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The wonderful voice of Carmen McRae right there. I'm Bob Studebaker, wishing you a great time for the rest of your weekend. We conclude this hour of Weekend Jazz now with Marian McPartland at the piano. This is Singin' the Blues.

0: 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I'm Sheila Reed, and I hope you can stay with us for more fantastic music.
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8: Welcome to a collection of jazz that begins with a virtuoso clarinetist.

They are the Blue Note 7. Or at least they were. Some years back, a group of all-stars got together to celebrate the legacy of Blue Note Records. In fact, the album was called Mosaic, a celebration of Blue Note. That is Dolphin Dance, Herbie Hancock's tune. Robbie Coltrane played sax. Up next, Stanley Turrentine plays sax with organist Shirley Scott. Yeah, the title of this is Hip Twist.

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Well, that beautiful piece is pianist Craig Davis paying tribute to legendary pianist Dodo Marmarosa in a recording of Tone Paintings. Melody Gardot sang Quiet Fire, and it's Jim Rotondi's tribute to Ray Charles now, a recording of One Mint Julep.

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Yeah, everybody seemed to like that. Weekend Jazz with Aaron Sieber, that's called Brandon. And the Brian Lynch, Eddie Palmieri Project is next with

Something recorded some years ago by trumpeter Terrence Blanchard with the late Jeannie Bryson. That is one of those great old tunes, Nice Work, if you could get it. I'm Bob Studebaker. You could certainly say that about my job, sitting here with a great collection of music, no hurry at all. And occasionally I find myself running out of time, which is the case for this collection. So I'm going to say thank you for listening. Thank you for supporting Jazz on the Radio, and wrap it up with Kevin Stout and Brian Booth, My One and Only Love.

0: 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I'm Sheila Reed, and I hope you can stay with us for more fantastic music.
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5: We begin this collection of weekend jazz with Mary Stallings singing Gypsy in My Soul.

Welcome. Welcome to jazz. Welcome to what I think of as the best music you'll ever find on the radio. That was a bit of a legendary recording session there. It happened in the early 40s with legendary stride pianist James P. Johnson and Vic Dickerson playing trombone. Sid Catlett, a very notable drummer, was on the session. And that was Sidney DeParis playing trumpet. And he wrote the tune. It's called Call of the Blues, James P. Johnson. I'm Bob Studebaker, and I have a contemporary recording now. A couple of trumpet players who have done a fair amount of work together. Here we have Ray Vega and Thomas Marriott, and a song written by Cedar Walton titled Firm Roots.

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If you're enjoying the music you hear, please tell your friends about us. 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

A truly phenomenal pianist right there, who his playing was actually known to millions because he was the featured pianist on the kids' TV show, Mr. Rogers' Neighborhood. His name was Johnny Costa, and what a killer version of Harold Arlen's Get Happy. Rebecca Paris before that with You Don't Know Me. And a tribute to Billy Strayhorn here from Russell Miller. This is titled For Strays.

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A pianist originally from Panama, that is Danilo Perez with his trio, and Stevie Wonder's tune, Overjoyed. Very nice. And up next is trumpeter Taft Jordan, a gorgeous rendition of Lost in Meditation.

Duke Ellington and Billy Strayhorn wrote the music for that. Duke was never satisfied with the lyrics they come up with, so they ended up getting Johnny Mercer to write them, and that was Ron Gill singing them. It was Satin Doll right there. And to wrap up this collection of jazz on the radio, it's David Chesky, and the title of this is Club Del Sol.

0: 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I'm Sheila Reed, and I hope you can stay with us for more fantastic music.
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6: 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Welcome to Jazz. Great for the weekend. Great for any time, but it's the weekend, so why not enjoy jazz? I'm Bob Studebaker, and all of this music is made possible by listeners' support, so thank you very, very much for that. Up first, Joey DeFrancesco, El Solo Mio.

Yeah, truer words were never committed to paper, and never better sung than when Ella Fitzgerald did it. That's, of course, Duke Ellington's timeless statement that it don't mean a thing if it ain't got that swing. Ella Fitzgerald there. Barney Kessel, the guitarist. Stay with the old stuff. Alan Vache redoing Stomping at the Savoy right now.

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He was called the father of jazz piano. Earl Fotherhines right there, doing the old favorite, I Can't Give You Anything But Love. Benny Carter with Wesley Whitfield on vocals before that. The title was I'm the Caring Kind. And here's something now that you don't hear every day. The great trumpeter Freddie Hubbard recorded with Oscar Peterson. The title of this is Portrait of Jenny.

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We hope you're enjoying the music. 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

0: Gene Emmons and Little Girl Blue in a legendary live recording right now.
1: All right, we're going to try a new song. This is a song written by Eddie Harris. Today was the first time we ever saw it. So, with your help, we might do it. This is called Cold Duck Time. Yeah.

a beautiful Sherry Roberts recording of Very Early, preceded by Les McCann and Eddie Harris having some fun with Cold Duck Time at the Montreux Jazz Festival many years ago. To wrap it all up now, Mark Copeland and Country Hum.

0: 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I'm Sheila Reed, and I hope you can stay with us for more fantastic music.
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8: We begin this collection of Weekend Jazz with a TV show theme song. Gary Burton playing vibes with some friends doing the theme song from Frasier called Toss Salad and Scrambled Eggs.

Jazz on the weekend with a couple of old favorites playing an old favorite right there. Saxophonist Lester Young, pianist Teddy Wilson, and Gershwin's Love Is Here to Stay. I'm Bob Studebaker, here until the end of the hour with a whole lot of great music, all made possible by listener support. I think this next one here is my favorite ever version of the song Charade. It's played here by Sonny Fortune.

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Absolutely beautiful. From arguably the most influential of all the jazz guitarists through history, arguably, Wes Montgomery, and that's called Theodora. I'm Bob Studebaker. We heard Nancy Wilson singing with Cannonball Adderley pretty early in her career before that. That was Save Your Love for Me. A Pianist is next, Bebo Valdez with Romance en la Habana.

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Saturday Jazz with a nice one from Mike Scott there called Boom Diddle It. That's the title. Up next, another unusual title, Asa Nisi Masa, guitarist Colter Harper and friends.

Tamara Tooney. With Max Leek playing keys, he wrote the arrangement. Mike Tamara featured on sax. That is a Stevie Wonder tune called Moon Blue. Before that, Richie Culp playing alto with organist Tony Monaco, No Longer Alone. And to conclude the hour, Alexa Tarantino, Wisp After Wisp.

0: This is Jazz 90.7 KWMU2, St. Louis Public Radio. 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I'm Sheila Reed, and I hope you can stay with us for more fantastic music.
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7: Up first in this collection, Al Hood and his H2 Jazz Ted. The title of the tune is Cleopatra's Asp.

That is guitarist Russ Spiegel and the Russ Spiegel Organ Group. Miami Girl is the title. Welcome to this edition of Saturday Jazz. Harry Connick Jr. now celebrating Cole Porter with a really nice recording of True Love.

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Sure, jazz was created here in America, but it didn't take long at all before people all over the world wanted to hear it and wanted to make it themselves, too. What we just heard was a vocalist from South Africa, and I'm a big fan of hers, too. Her name is Tali Manon. That's her tune, Tula Mtwana, and then in parentheses, African Lullaby. She records in Hong Kong, and her producer is a guitarist, an engineer, and just a guy who does everything named Dan Lavelle. And here is Dan with his own band, Jazz Organics. The title of this is Philosopher's Walk.

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I really wanted to hear a vocal version of that song, whose title is obviously Nancy with a Laughing Face. And that was Karen Allison. And I'm Bob Studebaker. Just want to say a couple of things here. First, thank you for listening. Thank you for supporting Jazz on the Radio. And here is how the session wraps up. This is Grant Geisman and Tiki Time.

0: 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I'm Sheila Reed, and I hope you can stay with us for more fantastic music.
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That is perhaps their most famous song. It's the Modern Jazz Quartet, and the song their pianist John Lewis wrote in honor of Django Reinhardt, and it's called simply Django. Welcome to Really Good Music for the Weekend. I'm Bob Studebaker. Up next, trumpeter Lee Morgan and Whisper Not, Benny Golson's tune.

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two distinctly different pianists working beautifully together, Oscar Peterson and Count Basie, These Foolish Things. That was Sophie Millman who sang Daydream. And Stefan Harris is next. The title of this is African Tarantella.

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The wonderful voice of Carmen McRae right there. I'm Bob Studebaker, wishing you a great time for the rest of your weekend. We conclude this hour of Weekend Jazz now with Marian McPartland at the piano. This is Singin' the Blues.

0: 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I'm Sheila Reed, and I hope you can stay with us for more fantastic music.
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8: Welcome to a collection of jazz that begins with a virtuoso clarinetist. It's Eddie Daniels playing Blue Waltz.

They are the Blue Note 7. Or at least they were. Some years back, a group of all-stars got together to celebrate the legacy of Blue Note Records. In fact, the album was called Mosaic, a celebration of Blue Note. That is Dolphin Dance, Herbie Hancock's tune. Robbie Coltrane played sax. Up next, Stanley Turrentine plays sax with organist Shirley Scott. And the title of this is Hip Twist.

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Well, that beautiful piece is pianist Craig Davis paying tribute to legendary pianist Dodo Marmarosa in a recording of Tone Paintings. Melody Gardot sang Quiet Fire, and it's Jim Rotondi's tribute to Ray Charles now, a recording of One Mint Julep.

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Yeah, everybody seemed to like that. Weekend Jazz with Aaron Sieber, that's called Brandon. And the Brian Lynch Eddie Palmieri Project is next with Jazz Impromptu.

Something recorded some years ago by trumpeter Terrence Blanchard with the late Jeannie Bryson. That is one of those great old tunes, Nice Work, if you could get it. Now, Bob Studebaker, you could certainly say that about my job, sitting here with a great collection of music, no hurry at all, and occasionally I find myself running out of time, which is the case for this collection, so I'm going to say thank you for listening, thank you for supporting Jazz on the Radio, and wrap it up with Kevin Stout and Brian Booth, My One and Only Love.

0: 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I'm Sheila Reed, and I hope you can stay with us for more fantastic music.
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5: We begin this collection of Weekend Jazz with Mary Stallings singing Gypsy in My Soul.

Welcome. Welcome to jazz. Welcome to what I think of as the best music you'll ever find on the radio. That was a bit of a legendary recording session there. It happened in the early 40s with legendary stride pianist James P. Johnson and Vic Dickerson playing trombone. Sid Catlett, a very notable drummer, was on the session. And that was Sidney DeParis playing trumpet. And he wrote the tune. It's called Call of the Blues, James P. Johnson. I'm Bob Studebaker, and I have a contemporary recording now. A couple of trumpet players who have done a fair amount of work together. Here we have Ray Vega and Thomas Marriott, and a song written by Cedar Walton titled Firm Roots.

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a truly phenomenal pianist right there, who his playing was actually known to millions because he was the featured pianist on the kids' TV show, Mr. Rogers' Neighborhood. His name was Johnny Costa, and what a killer version of Harold Arlen's Get Happy. Rebecca Paris before that with You Don't Know Me. And a tribute to Billy Strayhorn here from Russell Miller. This is titled For Strays.

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A pianist originally from Panama, that is Danilo Perez with his trio, and Stevie Wonder's tune, Overjoyed. Pretty nice. And up next is trumpeter Taft Jordan, a gorgeous rendition of Lost in Meditation.

Duke was never satisfied with the lyrics they come up with, so they ended up getting Johnny Mercer to write them, and that was Ron Gill singing them. It was Satin Doll right there. And to wrap up this collection of jazz on the radio, it's David Chesky, and the title of this is Club Del Sol.

0: 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I'm Sheila Reed, and I hope you can stay with us for more fantastic music.
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